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1: Yo, Immortals back, we still in here. Hey yo, Münter, I can't believe we gonna do this again. You ready? Blaze it up for all my mortals out there.

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1: I've heard people say that too much of anything is not good for you, baby. But I don't know about that. There's many times that we

0: It was just like a song when we were young.
1: West City Radio, un radio pentru Timișoara. Timișoara 88,4.